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1: Go ahead.
0: One five six zero zero Valley Drive. 15 meter ping. Sounds like kids talking in the background. And someone's about someone's boyfriend calling the police and ICE.
1: Yeah. No. 96.
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206-202, be advised we now have an 11-meter peen at 15608 Valley Drive and a possible juvenile name of Vanessa.

0: Rock Central to District 1 units. We are being requested by Saline County to assist with a traffic stop 30 eastbound to 126, the mobile gas station, regarding a truck pulling a commercial trailer, again at the mobile gas station. Rock Central clear, 1909.
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0: 174.
1: You advise Saline County that we have no units available. I'm fixing to be 10-6 with RDOT and 172-10-6.
0: Ten-4.
1: 172, Little Rock.
0: 172.
1: 98.
0: 10-4, sir. Did you hear that last traffic?
1: Negative. What was the last traffic?
0: Currently, Saline County is requesting an officer to assist with the traffic stop 30 eastbound to 126 at the mobile gas station. Would you be able to head to that?
1: 10-4. Do we have anybody in that area, or is just myself out down here? And I mean, in this area.
0: 174 is about to assist RDOT. Besides him, it looks to be just you. Let me check 179.
1: I'll mark it again. Give me that information, please.
0: It's going to be at the 126, the mobile gas station, 30 eastbound to 126.
1: 10-4. Advise him I'm en route.
0: 10-4. Yes, sir, I will.

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1: 47, go ahead.
0: Ten four is going to be a name in 88 for Chris Taylor. Chris Taylor, 501-681-1574. 501-681-1574. It's about an animal problem from earlier today.

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0: I advised them that you were on Interstate 440. They're asking for a rough ETA.
2: Go ahead.
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2: 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It was an 11 meter ping on that one.
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0: 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Boy Henrietta, 36 Lincoln.
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1: I'll be 10-6 assisting RDOT. We're going to have quite a few closures right here at the 430, 630 ramps off of Shackelford and Financial Way. I'll advise what all's closed when we get them set up.
0: 10-4, 19-9.

0: I'm getting ready to take the 124 and get turned around. Eastbound, I have a 20 on them. I should be there in just a minute.
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0: So it's to be on a GMC Sierra Bronze in color to a Braylon Ligon of Horatio. Insurance confirmed May of 27.

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0: I need the next available court date from Pine District Court, at least 30 days out.

0: Florida Central to 20. Florida Central to 172.
1: 172.
0: Sir, I contacted Bryant to pick up that coordinate. They advised. They advised 09-02-26 at 9 a.m. They advise 09-02-2026 at 9 a.m.
1: 10-4, thank you.
0: Thank you, 2003.

0: Park. What's important? Aquifer headed north right here at the 430 entrance ramp. Also have the middle two lanes of Financial Way blocked off at Shackelford, heading on to the 430 entrance ramp. I'll advise what other lane closures we're going to have, but they're going to be working right here at the Shackelford Financial Way intersection on the entrance ramp.
1: 10-4, 24.

0: 4, followed by 3 6s, 1 2 3 9. So it's 4 6 6 6 1 2 3 9, and it's out of Texas.
1: 10 4 2015, stand by.

0: Go ahead. I'm
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0: Little Rock Central, unit 174. 1022. That. Little Rock Central, unit 172. I have that return when you're ready.
1: 174, Little Rock. Yeah, traffic.
0: Negative. 1022 on that. Little Rock Central, unit 172. I have that return when you're ready.
2: 172, copy. Go ahead with that information, sir.
0: Coming back to a Stevenson subject, I'm seeing Class C DL expires in 2029. It is showing as not eligible, 1052.
2: Repeat that last traffic, sir. You went 10-1 on me at the end of it.
0: 10-4. It is a Class C driver's license, which expires in 2029. It is showing as not eligible, 1052.
2: Can I get the issue date and expiration date again, please, sir?

0: I am not seeing an issue date. However, expiry date is in 2029.
1: Boy, is it on the subject's birthday, sir? That's when it expires.
0: 10-4, that is correct.
1: 4, thank you.
0: 10-4, 29.

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0: 1046 Skyline Drive, 1046 Skyline Drive. This was a transfer from North Florida Rock Caller advises their son is headed through this address to destroy things, possibly 22-minute ETA. Son is a Malcolm Moore driving a black Dodge Avenger. Unknown if the caller has any weapons.
1: 10496.
0: Ten four.

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0: 10-4, just advising, we've got Haskell Fire going to 329 Gathering House Drive for a possible grass fire.
1: I'll be in right as well.
0: 10-4.

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1: Copy, 437, where are you at?
2: Go ahead.
3: Also, if you will, log in the notes. We did make contact with the caller.
2: Ten four.

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0: 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What color was it?
1: I believe they said it was black.

0: 1041 on that house. In the area attempting to locate. Don't see anything. There's a lot of smoke in the area, but I don't see anything.
1: 329, 329.

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1: Go ahead.
0: Me, City Hall and Alexander Road with Arkansas, Adam Victor William, 86 Victor. Adam Victor William, 86 Victor.
1: White Dodge Charger to Huber Hydrogol with Alexander, insurance confirmed March of 27.
0: 10-4, we're turning left on the Kelly Place.

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3: 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I'll just be on standby.

0: Thoroughly tried.
1: Thoroughly, go ahead.
0: Yeah, with Arkansas, George Frank, Edward Charles, Victor William, GF, ECV, W, be a black Jeep. Stand by for. We're going to be at 1076 Skyline Drive. 1076 Skyline.

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1: Stand by. I'm here again.
0: Ten four, and you stated out of Tennessee, correct?
1: 10-4.
0: 10-4, I'm not getting anything out of Tennessee.

0: Victoria. So. Lincoln 07 Lincoln. That's AGL 07 now.
1: Ten four and a black Dodge Durango to Angela Washington of Alexander. Insurance confirmed March of 27.
0: Ten four.
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0: 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I was just going to advise you that state police should have somebody en route shortly.
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1: 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I'd like for an officer to ask him to turn down.
0: Stand for it. I'll have that way here shortly.
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0: 10-4, just advising, I'm a theft call in the same area that you're in when you're not 10-6. 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
1: 10-4, what are the details?
0: Tim Ford, it's 1046 Skyline Drive. Apparently a female's at this address that possibly stole some legal medical marijuana, about 14 grams of it.
1: Tim Ford. So, you can show me 98 from this stop. I'll be 96 to Skyline.
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1: 174.
0: Traffic stop, 430 southbound for one. Out with a passenger car hauling a trailer. He just didn't have any lights on. I'm just going to advise him he just gets his lights on.
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1: 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He states he'll have it towed at 8:30 in the morning.

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0: I'll give you a couple of these to see if you can run them and see if they come back restolen on commercial AC unit. Carriers is the brand, C-A-R-R-I-E-R. And I'm going to give you the VIN to the first and see if you can run it through the system. Let me know when ready.
1: Go ahead.
0: 2826, C is in Charles, 11137. Stand by for the second, please.

0: 282. It looks like 6 C is in Charles. 11135. I'm gonna give you a repeat on that, sir. Sorry. It's 282-6 C is in Charles, followed by 11135.
1: 10-4, good copy, stand by.

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1: Good.
0: Ten four, sir. Can you 21 dispatch?
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0: whenever ready.
1: This, the next one, sir, is 272-6, C is in Charles, 05, followed by 333. Stand by for one more, please.
0: Ten four, whenever ready.
1: Ten four, hold on 1 second, please. The next one, sir, is 282-6.

0: is in Charles, followed by 3-1s, and the last two is 3-6, and that will be all of them, sir. Thank you for your assistance.
1: 10-4, sir. Stand by.

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0: 202 to 206. Trying to catch up to a car, blacked out, north, headed towards Otter Creek.
1: Stand for.
0: It's going to be Arkansas, 620 Victor Robert David. 620 Victor Robert David. Central, I'm out of traffic, 5 north, just for Otter Creek.

0: Little Rock Central, Unit 172. Ten four, sir. I ran all of those numbers, and I'm not getting a single return back on any of them.
1: Thank you.
0: 10-4, 2307. Also, previous stops you were on.
1: 10-4, that was hits on the head, yes. Driving in there. Just making sure it wasn't stolen. Those units weren't stolen.
0: 10-4, sir. 2308.

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1: 10-4, let me, I think it's a regular tag on that one. 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
0: AWT 96 King is a 2020 silver Honda Civic, May of 27. Returns to Ashley and Mark Carosa of Arkadelphia. 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
2: Box number 14-1, breathing problems, 21627 Acacia Drive, first page, talker of two.

Meadows, Salem, Lakenall, Perrin, Lonsdale, structure fire 5515 Bailey Cutoff Road, structure fire 5515 Bailey Cutoff Road, Todd Group 3, first page.

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0: That returns back 52 in a red Toyota Camry, expires February 2027 out of Malvern. Entrance unconfirmed 52.

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0: Nolan Mobile Home Park, lot 401. 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
1: Dan 4096.
0: Ten 496.

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1: Team 4, could you 10-9 that lot number again for me, please?
0: It's going to be lot number 401, repeating 401.

0: 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It's going to be an information report.
1: 10-4, standby. So six is going to be 0312, repeating 0312.
0: 10-4, thank you.

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0: 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Bryant Engine 3, Bryant Battalion, box number 23-1, assault 1146 Oakland Loop, fire ground 1.
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1: 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Go ahead and show us on route.
0: 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Hold back in the area, 1146 Oak Glen Loop from Assault. 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
1: 10-4-10-6. Right. 0-7-2-6. Do you want me to notify y'all if we get any calls in your area?
2: Yeah, 10-4. You don't mind? We're going to be 10-6 in reference to that 21 from earlier.
1: 10-4.

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0: Stand by.

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0: 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I'll be 10-8 for Warrants.
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0: 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Assuming 10-8.
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0: I'll be out. Circle K on Diamond Ridge County Line Road with an unregistered Chevy Avalanche black and color.
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0: Good morning. Would you show me 10A, please?
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2: 307.
1: Your traffic is coming in digital. 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
0: Grand Avenue, Kennedy, Arkansas, Boy John Paul, 50 Sam, BJP, 50S, be on a Silver Infinity.
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0: Yeah, the old squirrel gas station, Sardis, Texas 28, X-ray, Boy Nara 8513, XBN 8513, Bantam, Black Mazda.
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0: 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She's 1052, sir.
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1: Traffic stop, 40 westbound, taking the 183 with Illinois 789-343, Sam Tom. 789-343, Sam Tom.
0: 24-717.

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0: The I-30 westbound service road in front of Countertop World with Arkansas, Adam Williams 072 John, AWZ 72J, be displayed in the blue and color Mustang.
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0: 16111 Mountain Drive, 16111 Mountain Drive. It's going to be a vehicle fire. Front wheels are smoking, and it's possibly the brakes. It is a school bus. Four children is on it. Everyone's evacuated. They're all under the age of three. One adult in a wheelchair. No other bus is en route for the children. They are needing a wheelchair lift. There's 15 gallons of gas, and there is a driver net aid there. Smoking only, no flames.
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1: Good, sir.
0: And what appears that they already used a fire extinguisher on it. It's just smoking. There's no active flames.
1: Jet 4.

Little Rock Central to District 1 units for information only. We have an incident involving a CMV. It's going to be in Pulaski County, Interstate 530 northbound. It's going to be at the South Interchange, 530 north to 440 east. It's only affecting the right shoulder at this time. Again, this is just for information only. Little Rock Central is clear at 739.

0: three cases, 200.
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0: Sir, SCAD has gotten in touch with Civitan. They are sending a bus to transport all five of your subjects. They have also arranged that Newcomb's going to be your hook.
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1: Traffic stop. I-57 southbound at the 19. Valid Arkansas tags. George, George, King Boy, Ida.
0: 10-4, 744.

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0: 97 Emily Pearson, any mileage 54157, beating 54157.

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1: 691.
0: Traffic stop, 557 southbound at the 16. We got a white box truck, no 28 to the rear.
1: 10-4, 756.

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0: Yeah.
1: Can we get an ETA on Newcomb for this little bus?
0: Stand by.

0: Central to 200. I made contact with them, and they advised that their driver is in Traskwood. They're going to make contact back with the company and ask if they want to do a separate wrecker.
1: Information, all the kids have been picked up. No, it's just the bus and the driver here now.
0: 10-4, sir. $200. I'll call the code 11 about 5 to 10 minutes to see if they made contact with them and if they're going to be en route or the other

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1: Traffic 30 westbound at the 122. I'm going to be out with Iowa Victor Frank 3342.
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0: 6-9-3.
1: Traffic stop, 40 westbound at the 184 with Indiana, Paul Adams, 71374. Paul Adams, 71374.
0: 10-4. Go ahead.
2: First name's Ralph. Well, last name is Smith. 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Date of birth is 12, 1984.

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0: Turn on my so I can talk over it with Houston City. Lafayette County in Louisiana, as well as North Little Rock for FCA and Little Rock PD for contempt court.
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1: Traffic stop, I-57 southbound into 18. Got with Michigan tags, Frank Adam Queen, 6282.
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1: Good morning.

0: 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Mims had to take him.
1: For all advice, Little Rock.
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0: 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I copy you loud and clear. State PHP Coordinator.
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0: 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Nothing heard. Clay County. Recalling Clay County. Nothing heard. Cleburne County. Recalling Cleburne County. Nothing heard. Craighead County.
3: Good morning. This is Craighead County. I read you loud and clear, homie.
0: Yes, Memphis.
4: This is Crittenden County, West Memphis. Reach loud and clear.
0: Good morning, Crittenden County, West Memphis. I copy you loud and clear. Cross County.
5: Cross County, read you loud and clear.
0: Good morning, Cross County. I copy you loud and clear. Bruckner County. Recalling Faulkner County. Nothing heard. Fulton County.

0: Recalling Izzard County. Nothing heard. Jackson County. Recalling Jackson County.
1: Jackson County, loud and clear.
0: Good morning, Jackson County. I copy you loud and clear. Lawrence County.
1: Lawrence County, read you loud and clear.
0: Good morning, Lawrence County. I copy you loud and clear. Mississippi County, Blytheville. Recalling Mississippi County, Blytheville. Nothing heard. Mississippi County, Osceola.
1: Good morning, Mississippi County, Osceola. Reach you loud and clear. Have a good day.
0: Good morning, Mississippi County, Osceola. I copy you loud and clear. Have a good day. Poinsett County, Mark Tree. Recalling Poinsett County. Nothing heard. Recalling Poinsett County, Truman. Nothing.
1: Sharp County, read you loud and clear.
0: Good morning, Sharp County. I copy you loud and clear. Stone County. Recalling Stone County.
2: Stone County here. I copy you loud and clear.
0: Good morning, Stone County. I copy you loud and clear. White County, Beebe. Recalling White County, Beebe. Nothing heard. White County, Searcy. Recalling White County, Searcy. Nothing heard.
1: Woodruff County, Georgia.
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1: Who is this?
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0: Good morning, County Truman. I copy you loud and clear. Other stations.
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4: Highway 67 River Road, Arkansas, 691 Zebra Charles Young, 691 ZCY, Silver Toyota Tacoma.
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0: Dalton Hogue, 1999-0208, showing to have a valid Class C traffic numbers. He is a probationer showing active supervision. Yes, sir, square for on file. P-52.
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0: this is Stone County calling in Drury, okay?
1: Stone County, State Health copies you loud and clear. How may?
0: Copy you loud and clear as well. Have a great day.
1: Thank you, Stone County. You have a great day as well. State Health clear. 1019.
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0: 185.
1: Yeah, what?
0: The district just called back. They've notified the maintenance supervisor. They're going to wrap up what they're working on, and they're going to come over and get that unit and tow it back to the District 2 headquarters lot.
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1: 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Adam, Nora, Victor, 33 Paul.

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Comes back to a P. Smith. Entrance is confirmed. 1052.

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1: Phone, Ben and Bryant, just to make sure.

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1: Negative. I'm trying his cell again now. Bryant PD's en route to check on him.
0: Okay, Little Rock. I'm eastbound on the service road. Here at Alcoa.
1: Negative, sir. He's just up from Bryant Parkway on the south service road at the 124th.
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1: 171.
0: We'll be starting back up at the 112 eastbound. We'll be in the right lane.
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0: right now for whatever reason, but it just was a person. I couldn't tell anything else. I'm a little over 200 feet up and a couple houses down, but they walked from one of those doors that are there obscured by a tree on the south side of the street, but they walked towards the driver's side of the Yukon. As far as I can tell, the Yukon hasn't turned on.
1: Call it if the car goes mobile.
0: Yeah, it's moving.
1: Reaction.
0: It's just backing out now. Looks like it's gearing up to go west on 10.
1: Do you know you want to do a 10?
2: Yeah.
1: Preston, are you able to take the front if I take the back?
0: South on Washington.
3: 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I'll be calling it. Looks like target is in there, but windows are half up. 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Turn in left on West 11. I cannot remember what this LRPD dude is.
2: Tony, you want to catch up or go ahead and do it now?
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1: 178.
0: Westbound at the 122. I'm going to be out with the tracks and dump truck. No 28 to the rear.
1: 10-4-11-35.
2: Traffic stop, 40 westbound, 183 exit, Bell, Mississippi,
1: 10-4-11-36.

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1: Go ahead for Adam.
0: Could I get a MAC channel for the next 5 hours?
1: Yes, sir. What agency are you with?
0: My name's Thomas Ford. I'm with the United States Marshal Service. And my callback number is 870-310-7798.
1: To confirm, you need it till 1700.
0: Correct.
1: Thank you, sir. You are assigned to MAC 15, MAC 1515.
0: Thank you.

0: Trey, if you, Weaver, and Marquise will go to the front, I'm going to park over here to the side, and I'll take them back. I'll be on the number four side.
1: 10-4, do you want to let us know when you're getting out of the truck before we pull in?
0: Yeah, you'll see me.
1: There are at least two dogs out walking around, Tommy. They don't look like main dogs.

0: Tahoe is Adam Young Young, 50 something. I can't tell the last letter. That would be jackpot.
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1: 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I can't remember off the top of my head.
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1: 10-4.

0: 174.
1: Traffic stop 30, eastbound about the 120, out with Texas 28. Stand by, 1 second. Zero, George Charles 343.
0: 10-4, 1224.

Privacy Central. Go ahead. I'll be out at the Humane Society for a follow-up from the call from yesterday.

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1: 174.
0: I'll be moving this traffic site to the commuter lot off on 121 for inspection and weight enforcement. I'll advise when we go to 297.
1: 10-4, just for information on that Texas 20 George Charles 343, I was unable to get a return.
0: 10-4, correction, it was 206 Charles 343.
1: Turn that time, thank you. 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

0: 693.
1: Traffic's 40 westbound of the 183 with Indiana Paul Adams, 71622. Paul Adams, 71622, Indiana.
0: 10-4, 1232.
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2: We'll be 98 from Payton for the moment. We had one of the yard out crash trucks disabled. They were able to pull off the shoulder. We're going to be the 124 while they're figuring it out. Eastbound.
0: 10-4, 1233.
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0: 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Resident that is passing out, not conscious, staring off. She's a female patient. She is breathing.

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1: 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We're about 6-7 minutes out.
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1: 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That room number is going to be 202. Send 4 12 37.

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1: Traffic stop, 270 on the bypass eastbound, just prior to exit 11. I have Arkansas 28, Paul Tom, 245-953, oversized load.
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1: 10-4.
0: 357 Lampfinder Drive. 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
0: 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Everything's 1050.
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0: Could you dispatch police officer to Reynolds Road and Boone Road at the intersection there? We just had a vehicle back into another one there. It does not appear to be any injuries. We are continuing to our call.
1: Copy, sir. I'll get police en route to that location.

0: 6 now, 1 to the rock. To the rock, do you have a Denton court day?
1: I do not, but I can get you one.
0: 10-4, thank you.
2: 179, Little Rock.
1: 179.
2: That Benton court date will be the last Thursday at 8 a.m. Last Thursday at 8 a.m.
1: Timeline.
0: 10-4, last Thursday at 8 a.m.
1: Yeah, 10-4. I'm showing that to be August the 27th. August the 27th for Benton.
0: 10-4. Thank you, 179. I'll be 10-6 a little bit longer, Little Rock.
1: 10-4. Ten four.

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0: 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Just information, we're inside the apartment now, 712.
1: 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He's from the management.
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1: Four.

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1: 171.
0: All right, back over the 124 eastbound. We'll be in the right lane.
1: 74 and 1410.
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0: 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No numbers, 52.
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1: 179.
0: Traffic, Highway 229 at Highway 270 in Arkansas 28. Paul Tom 191 804.
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0: 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I also have an animal problem, 718 Main Street.
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0: got a return on a LaShawn Marshall, 06-2902. There's a valid Class D. The traffic shows... Oh, there is traffic, sorry. And no number is 52.
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1: Ten four.

0: I need all units to stand by to copy a bolo from Bryant PD about a welfare concern. Please be on the lookout for Doggett, Amy, 10/18/1969, white female. She has blonde hair, as heavy set, was wearing a pink shirt and has a large white bulldog with her. She left Owen Creek Mobile Home Park in Bryant under direction of her family members. She has mental issues and has suicidal threats. If seen, stop and check welfare and contact Bryant PD. The time of Bolo is 15:01.
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0: It is valid June 2027. It's from the Car Mart of Benton. Insurance is valid. 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
0: 503, I'm going to have a traffic stop. Santa Fe, correction, Parkway Meadows and Santa Fe, Parkway Trails with Arkansas, Adam Lincoln Mary, 52 Robert. 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

0: arrested for copy return on a 2007 gray Toyota Camry. Expiration date is February 2024 out of Saline County. Insurance is advisory, 1052.
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Divorce 2007, and the address is 3318 Sivers Boulevard, Bryant,

0: Western Point. That's returning to Adam Lincoln Mary, 59 Robert, correct?
1: Five-nine Robert returns to Marine Subaru Cross Trek, February 27th, at a blockside entrance confirmed.
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0: 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I have background in here for just a minute.
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0: The Pine and Border with Arkansas. 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

have you return on a 1999 blue GMC pickup truck. The expiration date is June 2027 out of Saline County. Entrance is confirmed. 1052.

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1: Brian Engine 1, stand by. 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
1: Yeah, with Wisconsin trailer 837-364.
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1: Yeah, well.

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1: In front of us, sir.
0: Over here in the parking lot, right across from the Justice Building. Nice.

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1: 22.
0: Highway 81, just near the pad, yeah, with Arkansas, 187-395.
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1: Five oh four, go ahead.
0: West Artisan Circle K with a paper tag. I'll get you that 28 here in just a second.

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0: 22.
1: Go ahead.
0: 22 returns to WJ Poultry Bedding LLC on a Ella Peterbilt 1998 model, expiration January 2027. The vehicle itself is 52. I did get an attachment to it with a apparently a possible sex offender running that vehicle. I don't know if he's an employee or not, but it came back to a Joshua Wells that shows to be currently in compliance with the registry. Here, welcome 1710.

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1: Is there any proof on it?
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1: 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That was a tractor-trailer combination trash truck. 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
0: I'll be moving this traffic stop to the Kimura lot off of 129 for weight enforcement inspection. I'll advise when we go 297.
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0: 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Good evening. 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

0: We have Alexander showing a V-52 with a valid Class D. Couple of citations, nothing further.
1: 10-4, what were citations?
0: Three of them were for speeding and one of them was for failure to show.

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0: Fire department started at the woods behind the fire station located at 11600 County Line Road. Just shoot a call and said the woods are on fire, approximately an acre in size. I'll be en route.
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0: 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Woods Fire, 11600 County Line Road. 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

0: running that Zebra John Boy 7661 out of New York. I got an old temporary tag that expired in 2023, registered to a 2014 Nissan Rogue.
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504, that returns to a red Chevrolet Spark on a Lewis and Margaret corner of Alexander. Insurance confirmed October of 26. Do you have a 20? Highway 183 in West Sardis. Ten four.

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1: 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For a fall, caller stated that a male fell down on his head and is bleeding.
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0: You ready to copy a couple of VIN numbers on the Jake?
1: 10-4, go ahead, you first.
0: First one's going to be 3, Adam, Lincoln, Adam, Charles, William, David, Thomas, Owen, Frank, David, George, Mary, 1958, should return back to a 2014 Freightliner.
1: Can't stand by 1 second on that.

0: with that then, I rented out of New York and Arkansas. I got no return with that then. You can go ahead with your next one.
1: Mary. Lincoln 517-731984. It may be 5 Frank Lincoln.
0: With how you ended that, why don't you go ahead and give me that then one more time?
1: 10-4, sorry about that. It's going to be 3 Henry Adam Mary Mary Mary Mary Lincoln Frank Lincoln 731984.
0: Make that this one should be.
1: Unknown year, but make is international.
0: 10-4, stand by.
1: I
0: 22, 10-4, 10-4.

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0: 503. It's going to be South Aaronfield and Boxside Highway with our South Boy King Paul 441 King, BKP 41K on a white Chevy pickup.
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1: Robert Harville of Bauxite is 52 with a valid Class D. 2 citations. Chose to have numbers, nothing further.
0: 10-4, last citations.
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0: 1034 Skyline Drive, 1034 Skyline Drive. Caller said that they thought they were calling 911 and then disconnected. 4.5 meter ping. We did confirm the address and it was confirmed accidental.
1: 10-4, you got it clear?
0: 10-4, sir.